0: pasa allí?
1: I just wanna dance all night, have a little fun. 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
1: Ladies and gentlemen, I'm just getting back from the tour. 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

0: 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A ICAT ja estem de festa.
1: Hi. I just wanna say hello. I was just taking a walk. In this deepness we belong to. In Spain we call it soledad.

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1: Wake up in the morning feeling like P. Diddy.
2: Hey, what up, girl?
1: Grab my glasses, I'm out the door. I'm gonna hit this city.
2: Let's
1: before
2: go.
1: I leave, brush my teeth with a bottle of Jack. 'Cause when I leave for the night, I ain't coming.